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5: The Centers for Disease Control and Prevention is issuing a health alert regarding rabies. The CDC says there's been recent reports of increases in human exposures nationwide. The CDC says from July through August of this year, it's gotten about 17% more rabies-related inquiries than during the same time period last year. That includes reports of mass exposure events. The agency is reminding the public to avoid contact with wildlife and sick animals and seek medical help if bitten. A neurologist is highlighting a study that shows hanging out with the grandkids is great for brain health. Dr. Dylan Wendt with the Cleveland Clinic says grandparents who care for their grandchildren, including cooking for them, playing with them, and driving them, had better cognitive outcomes over time compared to others who do not care for grandkids.
6: Really, the lesson to take away here, staying busy and active, cognitively engaged, physically engaged, socially engaged, are ways that we can preserve our brain health.
5: The study involved 3,000 grandparents taking tests for memory and language skills. Health update, I'm Scott Pringle.

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4: OpenAI is calling for mandatory safety requirements for its artificial intelligence technology after a series of model hackings and warnings from researchers. Here's Matt Mattinson.
5: In a Wednesday blog post, OpenAI's chief global affairs officer said the industry has reached a new chapter in AI capabilities that necessitates new policies. The ChatGPT maker says it's hoping to work with Congress on national AI safety regulation. It comes after a safety researcher at Anthropic said the chance that AI kills all humans within the next decade is greater than 10%.
4: And Elon Musk is threatening to sue over Alex Gibney's new documentary about him. Musk's lawyer, Alex Spiro, says the film, suggesting that Musk influenced the 2024 election in President Trump's favor, reeks of defamation. Spiro claims it insinuates Musk used his Starlink satellites to sway the 2024 contest in favor of his ally, Trump. The nearly four-hour-long Musk film drew a standing ovation at the Venice Film Festival earlier this week. It's set to hit theaters in October. Tech Report, I'm Mark Mayfield.
6: My book club president says reading is, quote, not a competition. Well, I finished the book in one night anyway, so I win, Patty. 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

0: next decade is greater than 10%.
1: And Elon Musk is threatening to sue over Alex Gibney's new documentary about him. Musk's lawyer, Alex Spiro, says the film, suggesting that Musk influenced the 2024 election in President Trump's favor, reeks of defamation. Spiro claims it insinuates Musk used his Starlink satellites to sway the 2024 contest in favor of his ally, Trump. The nearly four-hour-long Musk film drew a standing ovation at the Venice Film Festival earlier this week. It's set to hit theaters in October. Tech Report, I'm Mark Mayfield.

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0: Is everybody in your family healthy? I hope you're feeling well tonight. If not, I hope this show is like chicken noodle soup for your heart, music for your soul.

0: From ABC News Tech Trends, companies like Meta, Amazon, and Google all rely on data centers.
1: So there's the computers, there's the storage, and then there's networking to move the data around.
0: Cliff Stein is a professor of industrial operations research and computer science at Columbia University. He says these big buildings full of computer hardware consume a lot of energy and generate a lot of heat, which has forced companies to get creative.
1: You know, you locate your data center in Iceland, right? And it's naturally cooler in the environment. But then your data is further away, right? So there are costs and benefits to all these things. They've talked about putting them underwater even.
0: And while data centers haven't moved underwater yet, Stein is hopeful all this attention will prompt greener thinking.
1: As these things mature a little bit, there is an opportunity to think about how to do it in a more energy efficient manner and use some of these greener technologies.
0: With Tech Trends, I'm Mike Debusky, ABC News.

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3: Former Anthropic researcher Jacob Coxon says AI's capability could become quite scary within 6 months to a year. He made the comment on NBC's Meet the Press Sunday.
4: It helps to just think of building AI as sort of inviting an alien mind onto the planet. You're building a human level or superhuman level mind without understanding what it wants or thinks or the way it thinks.
3: He's urging people not to underestimate the power of AI technology. Anthropic has chosen October for its potential IPO. It now says that IPO will be with NASDAQ. It's another big win for NASDAQ, which scored the SpaceX listing earlier this year. That was valued at $1.75 trillion. Some estimates say Anthropic could beat that at $2 trillion. Oracle's about to spend $700 million on restructuring costs at the same time it's spending billions to stay up with the increasing demand for AI services. Part of the plan includes across-the-board job cuts. Tech Report, I'm Tammy Trujillo.
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0: thank you for being here tonight. 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
3: A new study shows alcohol may play a greater role in many cancer deaths than previously known. Researchers at the University of Miami Cancer Center say the percentage of cancer deaths linked to alcohol consumption has risen over 58% in people ages 20 and older over the last three decades. The lead author says there's no safe amount of alcohol consumption, saying it takes just one standard drink a day to boost cancer risk. More than 384,000 children end up in the ER every year in the U.S. due to dehydration. Amy Pridemore with Auburn University's College of Nursing says
4: they may not want to eat or drink as much, and that's really where we're looking at early dehydration.
3: She says children should make sure they're drinking enough before they start their sports activities for the day. Pridemore says once an athlete is thirsty, dehydration may already be present. Health Update, I'm Sarah Lee Kessler.

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0: Hey there, we're Joe and Jana. Isn't this nice? You're in the grocery store and you start getting barked at.
1: No, it's not nice, and I think that's called a catcall.
0: Ruff, ruff. No, I'm talking about an actual dog barking at you. What's with the people taking their dogs to the supermarket and the restaurant and the airplane? I hate that one.
1: A new survey says unless it's a service dog, please don't take your dog with you to the store, the restaurants, all
0: and the airplane. Your little dog does not need to wing its way to Miami Beach for the weekend.
1: Will you watch my dogs while I'm gone? You can be the pet sitter, Joe Kelly.
0: Sure, leave your dogs with me. I'll hook them up to my plow and use them to tear up the garden for the winter.
1: No, no, no.
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1: Hi, it's Eddie Davis. 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And this weekend, they begin an extensive renovation of the original Borgata Tower. The $107 million project will include a refresh of 2,000 hotel rooms and suites and brand new furnishings and fittings for the main lobby, or living room, as Borgata calls it. 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
1: 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And then you can check out the Ocean City Air Show on Sunday. 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
1: So I spent the weekend in Wildwood last weekend, and I can firmly attest to the fact that local summer is alive and well. 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
2: Good morning. Here are three things you need to know today. A six-year-old boy was killed Sunday night after being struck by a car in Pleasantville. Police say the boy entered the roadway near Black Horse Pike and Noah's Road around 9:30 and was hit by a westbound vehicle and died at the scene. The 31-year-old Pleasantville driver remained at the scene and is cooperating with investigators. Investigations have not said why the child was in the five-lane highway, and no charges have been announced at this time. A 43-year-old Bridgeton man has been sentenced to 5 years in state prison for stealing about $75,000 worth of Amazon packages. Prosecutors say Akeem Johnson, a delivery driver for a third-party contractor, used a co-worker's identification to enter a Logan Township Amazon facility and failed to deliver multiple pallets of merchandise. Johnson also received concurrent sentences for Cumberland County cases involving conspiracy, theft, and unlawful handgun possession. Atlantic City could lose its convention center's hotel if the Sheraton's owner follows through on a threat to close without state aid. Marriott has issued a 90-day layoff notices to all hotel workers, with the hotel set to close December 15th if state funding through New Jersey's Aspire program is not approved. The owners and state have a $100 million redevelopment plan that would convert half the hotel rooms into age-restricted apartments. I'm Christina Lang, Light 96.9.
3: There's still a week of summer left, but it's pretty fall-like out there this morning. Sunny, comfortable, and a few afternoon clouds are expected to mix in. A high of 74. Tonight, clear, low 60. Wednesday, mostly sunny and 80 degrees. It is 55 in Upper Deerfield, 56 degrees in Upper Township, and 59 on the boardwalk in Atlantic City here first thing Tuesday. Hi there, it's Eddie Davis. Welcome to the Light 96.9 Feel Good Morning Show.

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Tom Cochran. This is Eddie Davis. Hi, and good morning. We heard Bruno Mars just before there. Okay, I want to congratulate the winner of our Bruno by the Bay concert experience, Lauren Paige Woodward, is that grand prize winner. She and a friend are going out to the West Coast with tickets, airfare, and hotel to see Bruno Mars at Levi's Stadium as the grand prize winner. Way to go. More winning of fun and exciting prizes like that, including your chance to win $25,000 beginning on Thursday. Just make sure you have the Light 96.9 app downloaded, and I hope it works for you. I was saying that it is certainly on the cool side in the 50s, just about everywhere at this point. Let's go to the Light Weather Center and check in with meteorologist Dan Zarrow. How's it shaping up, Dan?

0: 60. Tomorrow, mostly sunny and seasonably warm, high of 80, jumping to 83 on Thursday with partly sunny skies. There'll be a chance of an isolated late day shower on Thursday, too. Eddie?
1: 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And in just a minute, Sarah Bareilles and Bryan Adams music.
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Eddie Davis, it's coming up on 6 o'clock here on Tuesday. Let's check in with Jill and get the Town Square News Now Network update and see what's going on with South Jersey News and weather.

0: Good morning. Here are three things to know today. Atlantic City could lose its convention center hotel if the Sheraton's owner follows through on a threat to close without state aid. Press of Atlantic City reports the hotel is set to shut down on December 15th if state funding through the Aspire program is not approved. The owner's in state of a $100 million redevelopment plan that would convert half the hotel rooms into age-restricted apartments. A very sad accident out of Pleasantville. Sunday night, a six-year-old boy wandered into the intersection of Black Horse Pike and Noah's Road and was struck by a car and died from his injuries. Police say it happened at 9:30 p.m. The vehicle that hit the boy was driven by a man from Pleasantville who remained at the scene and cooperated with police. Investigators have not yet said why the child was in the five-lane highway. No charges have been announced yet. A 43-year-old Bridgeton man sentenced to 5 years in state prison for stealing about $75,000 worth of Amazon packages. Prosecutors say Akeem Johnson, a delivery driver for a third-party contractor, used a co-worker's ID to enter a Logan Township Amazon facility and failed to deliver multiple pallets. I'm Jill Myra. Here's South Jersey weather.
1: From the Town Square Weather Now Network, I'm Chief Meteorologist Dan Zarrow. I'm calling today a little taste of early fall weather. Of course, the official start of fall is only a week away at this point. This will be our coolest day of the week. You're especially feeling that this morning. It's crisp, it's dry. It'll be comfortable through this afternoon. We'll see sunshine to start and then a few clouds later on. High today, 74 degrees. Clear tonight, low of 60. Tomorrow, mostly sunny and a little bit warmer, high of 80. Get weather 24/7 wherever you are. 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
2: All right, Dan Zarrow, thank you very much. Yes, definitely a chill in the air at the moment. 55 in Egg Harbor City, 59 on the boardwalk in Atlantic City. 601, the Light 96.9 Feel Good Morning Show.

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1: This is the Light 96.9 Feel Good Morning Show. Eddie Davis, seems like we've been talking about that Ed Sheeran tour that finally makes its way to Lincoln Financial Field this weekend for a long, long time. And then, of course,

0: the whole sidebar of Macklemore being kind of removed from the bill after the Patriots owner said that he wouldn't be able to play at their stadium. So a lot of stuff happening there. The thing I wanted to point out to you is that at 7:10 this morning, I have tickets so you can go see Ed Sheeran at the Link on Saturday. That's pretty cool. Eddie Davis, good to be back with you after taking a long weekend. I went down to see my daughters at their college and spent the weekend there and then came back yesterday and wasn't exactly restful. It's not an easy place to get to, Clemson University. A lot of travel involved, but you know, obviously a pretty cool time for me and my wife to be able to go to see our daughters, and all is well there. Good to be back with you here. We've got a fun morning ahead and more music, including one from Olivia Dean when I get right back, so hang around.
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0: 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Dad sleeping through the 9 o'clock news. 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

0: 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We're coming this Thursday. 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You'll need that to win the cash. Eddie Davis, we're going to play Eddie's Alphabet Challenge with Kamisha from Atlantic City coming up at 6:40 this morning. And let's check in with Jill Myra for the trend.
1: Could there be Easter eggs in the trend? That is coming up. But first, Lady Gaga and fiancé Michael Polanski welcome their first baby. Insiders claim that she's been trying since 2024. She's 40, he's 42. But there's no info on whether or not she had this baby herself, the name or the gender. It looks like a boy.
0: I've got the scoop. I have the scoop on the name. Oh, baby, yeah? Gaga.
1: Baby Gaga? I don't think so.
0: Lady Gaga and Baby Gaga.
1: Baby Gaga. So last night was the Emmys, and Apple TV horror comedy Widow's Bay dominated the night with 14 wins. Sally Field and Stephen Root making Emmys history. The Pitt, Jean Smart took home a lot of awards. And then there were the tributes to Catherine O'Hara and Dolly Parton and Rob Reiner. So it was emotional as well. But then there was that opening, Eddie, with Mariska Hargitay and Taylor Swift.
2: And I don't think everything is a clue.
3: It is to the Swifties.
2: I think what we're going to be looking for is hiding in plain sight. Saccharide, Aries, from the vineyard, north or south. What did you just say? I didn't say anything.
1: And now the Swifties.

0: Their heads are exploding, deciphering those three things that she just went blurting out.
1: Yeah, I guess saccharide is sugar in a chemical term. Is that what it's all about?
0: Right. It's sugar. They said it refers to her first album, and that points to pop. I don't know. It's her first. And then it's got 10 letters. They always love to count the letters.
1: That's right. Yes, that's right.
0: So they're saying that October's the 10th month of the year. So that aligns with the 20th anniversary of her debut album.
1: Personally, I was cracking up that she brought the cat on because the cat is named Olivia Benson. That's her actual cat.
0: Because she's a huge fan of the show. And the cat meowed like right on time. I mean, that was great the way they threw that in there. It was good. But who knows? So she said north or south. That could be, maybe a tease debut of whether she's going like with southern stuff,
1: or it could be just a bunch of gobbledygook.
0: Which is the name of Lady Gaga's baby, actually. Gobbledygook.
1: Baby Gaga. Get it straight.
0: And that's the

0: books, songs, and a little fresh air. That sounds like a great morning. 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
1: Hello.
2: Kamisha.
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2: There at the Atlantic City Post Office, Eddie Davis from Light 96.9. How you doing?
1: I remember. I'm fine.
2: Last time we talked, you said you wanted redemption for losing on the Alphabet Challenge.
1: This is redemption.
2: You were on one time before, and it didn't go so well. Remind me how the Alphabet
1: this
2: Challenge
1: is
2: went.
1: This is my one clue.
2: Oh, no.
1: My carriers caught me jet lag for a week.
2: Jet lag.
1: Yes, that was the answer that
2: That's
1: I
2: the
1: missed.
2: One that got you, huh?
1: Yes, that was my name all week. I was jet lag.
2: I've never heard anyone who was newly nicknamed by the clue on the alphabet challenge that they missed. That's too
1: yes.
2: funny. All right, jet lag. Well, let's get to it. So what do you do for the post office?
1: I am a clerk.
2: Yeah,
1: you're
2: in the actual post office in Atlantic City.
1: Yes, I'm in Lake City and Ventnor.
2: Oh, okay. All right. Well, you get around there, jet lag.
1: That's
2: okay.
1: Right.
2: Let's go through the rules here of the Alphabet Challenge so there's no misunderstanding. I'm going to give you 10 topics and 30 seconds to give me an example of each topic that starts with the letter we're using. And today, it's D as in dimple. So
1: okay.
2: All your words begin with D. The first answer you give me is the one I will accept. If you get stuck, you can pass and we'll

0: come back to that question. If you get all 10, I'm going to give you $50 in New Jersey lottery tickets, and I'm starting the clock right after I give you your first clue.
1: All right.
0: Good luck, Kamisha. Number one is the one who hands out the playing cards.
1: Deck. A dealer.
0: 10 years.
1: Decade.
0: The guy who spins the tracks of wax at the nightclub.
1: DJ.
0: Sleepy, ready to nod off.
1: Drowsy.
0: A house divided into two separate homes.
1: A duplex.
0: A place for supervising young kids during the workday.
1: Daycare.
0: Document proving you completed your course of study.
1: The phone.
0: An off-the-road motorcycle.
1: Oh, damn.
0: Oh, man. It's taking too long, Kamisha.
1: Oh, my God.
0: Did you know an off-the-road motorcycle? That's a dirt bike.
1: Dirt bike.
0: Yeah, and you got the others, although on the first one, you said deck instead of dealer, and technically that's not the first thing that I needed, so one way or the other, we have some issues here, jet lag.
1: I'm back in jet lag mode.
0: I'm just giving you a hard time.
1: Give me up.
0: You did a good job. It didn't quite work out, but I think you should try at least one more time here, Kamisha, and you'll have better results.
1: I
0: promise to do that. Thanks for spending a little time with me this morning here on the Light Morning Show.
1: Anytime, Eddie.
0: 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Take the challenge. I'm looking for contestants right now to play Eddie's Alphabet Challenge. 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

I knew it. The late 96.9 Feel Good Morning Show. It's Eddie Davis. Busy night for Taylor Swift last night. She appeared in a pre-recorded thing that we were talking about in the trend on the Emmys and was there for the Monday Night Football game to watch as the now wife of Travis, his big game. As he had like 71 yards, caught a ball for a big gain, and the Chiefs beat the Broncos 31-10. So good for them. Fall like this morning, sunny, comfortable, some late day.

0: clouds, but it's just going to be a beautiful day, really like fall a week before it. We still have got a week of summer here, but just a high of 74 now. It's 58 degrees at the moment on the boardwalk in Atlantic City. I am hoping that you'll join me on the boardwalk in Ocean City in October. October 11th is the 19th annual American Cancer Society's Making Strides Against Breast Cancer Walk, and they've asked me to come back and host after I did it last year, and it was a wonderful day, and they made just so much money, over $500,000 last year, and they have a goal for about almost $600,000 for this year, and this money will be used to research breakthroughs to save lives of cancer patients and to do all the important work. Approximately 13% of women will be diagnosed with some type of invasive breast cancer during their lifetime. So this is nothing to fool around about. We need to find a cure, and we're working toward it. The big walk is coming up. Hopefully, we're going to get a good day of rain last year. But even still, it was a super day. So if we get a nice day and we can take a walk on the Ocean City Boardwalk, it'll be absolutely perfect. See details on the Light 96.9 app. Join me for the walk on October 11th.
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We'll play Impossible Trivia for Ed Sheeran concert tickets for the show at Lincoln Financial Field in 10 minutes, as we always do. Eddie Davis, let's find out what's going on with South Jersey news and weather. From the Town Square News Now Network, here's Joe Myra.

0: of the hotel rooms into age-restricted apartments. A very sad accident out of Pleasantville Sunday night. A six-year-old boy wandered into the intersection of Black Horse Pike and Noah's Road, was struck by a car and died from his injuries. The vehicle that hit the boy was driven by a man from Pleasantville who remained at the scene and cooperated with police. Investigators have not yet said why the child was in the five-lane highway at 9:30 p.m. No charges have been announced. The first of the state's anchor program property tax relief payments for this year going out today. Renters and homeowners who applied will receive up to $1,500 for those earning up to $150,000 a year, while the max of $1,000 will be paid to those making up to $250,000. Eligible residents can still apply online until November 2nd through the state's property tax relief portal. I'm Jill Myra. Here's South Jersey weather.
1: From the Town Square Weather Now Network, I'm Chief Meteorologist Dan Zarrow. I'm calling today a little taste of early fall weather. Of course, the official start of fall is only a week away at this point. This will be our coolest day of the week. You're especially feeling that this morning. It's crisp, it's dry. It'll be comfortable through this afternoon. We'll see sunshine to start and then a few clouds later on. High today, 74 degrees. Clear tonight, low of 60. Tomorrow, mostly sunny and a little bit warmer, high of 80. Get weather 24/7 wherever you are. 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
2: Sunshine and 55 in Vineland, 56 Fortescue. It is 57 degrees on the boardwalk in Atlantic City. 702, good morning. 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

0: 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Answer this question, then brag about it all day. Here's Eddie Davis.
1: I have a pair of tickets to see Ed Sheeran live in concert this coming Saturday evening. Lincoln Financial Field. 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Here's this morning's Impossible Trivia. 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
1: You're playing this morning and this week for tickets to see Ed Sheeran this Saturday when he plays at Lincoln Financial Field. And the question today, an estimated 97% of American homes have this in their refrigerator. 97% of us have what in our fridge? We start with Kara in Upper Township. 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
1: 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Yes. It's not like they just have poured ketchup in the fridge. 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Not so impossible today. 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
0: I agree. We often have multiple because we have an RV as well. 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
1: Oh, how about that? Well, you're going to see Ed Sheeran at Lincoln Financial Field, courtesy of Light 96.9 this Saturday. 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

0: 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Eddie Davis, I want to say hi to our workplace of the week, the pharmacist of Walgreen in Northfield. I'll be heading there a little later this morning with the Cafe Brew pastries from Cafe Brew in Northfield and limited edition prizes from Light 96.9. 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Dan Zarrow's waiting and has details about this fall-like day in just a second, but we're going to check in with Jill Myra first.
1: Could there be Easter eggs in the trend? That is coming up, but first, Lady Gaga and fiancé Michael Polanski welcome their first baby. Insiders claim that she's been trying since 2024. She's 40, he's 42. But there's no info on whether

0: or not she had this baby herself, the name or the gender, it looks like a boy.
1: I've got the scoop. I have the scoop on the name. Baby Gaga.
0: Baby Gaga? I don't think so.
1: Lady Gaga and Baby Gaga.
0: Baby Gaga. So last night was the Emmys, and Apple TV horror comedy Widow's Bay dominated the night with 14 wins. Sally Field and Stephen Root making Emmys history. The Pitt, Gene Smart took home a lot of awards. And then there were the tributes to Catherine O'Hara and Dolly Parton and Rob Reiner. So it was emotional as well. But then there was that opening, Eddie, with Mariska Hargitay and Taylor Swift.
2: And I don't think everything is a clue.
3: It is to the Swifties.
2: I think what we're going to be looking for is hiding in plain sight. Saccharide, Aries, from the vineyard, north or south. What did you just say? I didn't say anything.
0: And now the Swifties are, their heads are exploding, deciphering those three things that she just went blurting out.
1: Yeah, I guess saccharide is sugar in a chemical term. Is that what it's all about?
0: Right. It's sugar. They said it refers to her first album, and that points to pop. I don't know. It's her first. And then it's got 10 letters. They always love to count the letters.
1: That's right. Yes, that's right.
0: So they're saying that October's the 10th month of the year. So that aligns with the 20th anniversary of her debut album.
1: Personally, I was cracking up that she brought the cat on because the cat is named Olivia Benson. That's her actual cat.
0: Because she's a huge fan of the show. And the cat meowed like right on time. I mean, that was great the way they threw that in there. It was good. But who knows? So she said north or south. That could be, you know, maybe a tease debut of whether she's going like with southern stuff, you know, like and
1: or it could be just roots. A bunch of gobbledygook,
0: which is the name of Lady Gaga's baby, actually. Gobbledygook.
1: Baby Gaga. Get it straight.
0: And that's the trend.
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2: From the Townscore Weather Now Network, I'm Chief Meteorologist Dan Zarrow. Cool start, comfortable finish, all thanks to bargain basement, low humidity, and generally clear skies today. We'll see sunshine to start, and then a few clouds will build in this afternoon. We'll see a high this afternoon around 74 degrees. Tonight, clear with a low of 60. Mostly sunny tomorrow, high back to 80. And then 83 on Thursday, partly sunny with a chance of an isolated late day shower too. Get weather 24/7 wherever you are. 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

Solid Morning Show. Details are up about being a walker in the American Cancer Society's annual Making Strides Against Breast Cancer Walk on the Ocean City Boardwalk Sunday, October 11th, or perhaps you would like to volunteer. They need volunteers, they need walkers, they need people who are going to help us to reach the goal of about $600,000. I will be hosting that event, I hope to see you. And all those details, as I said, are on the Light 96.9 app. Fall like this morning, sunny, comfortable, a few afternoon clouds, 74 degrees. Just coming back from a weekend with my wife. We went down to see our daughters who are in South Carolina going to Clemson. And oh my goodness, it is so hot and humid down there. And they have a real drought problem. Of course, when we got down there, it did rain right through the football game on a Saturday afternoon, but that's a rare occurrence. Hasn't rained much in the last month or so. So it was nice to get back to some cooler weather. As we flew into Philly International yesterday from Charlotte, pretty uneventful flight. It's supposed to be just over an hour. For some reason, it was taking a little bit longer. And then we got to the approach. We're heading in. You could see the runways in, you know, like we're approaching the runways. We're approaching. We're landing. You can see we're just about to hit the runway. And all of a sudden, the plane took off again. What the pilot called a go-round. He missed the runway. He wasn't satisfied with the way that the landing was going. So he went up and did it again. First time either one of us, I don't know how often that happens, but it was the first time that ever happened to me. Very unusual. And then he came on and, you know, like joked about go rounds being free on this airline and said that the wind had kind of pushed the plane off the runway. So they decided not to land. I'll tell you though, when he landed,

0: the second time, I was pretty darn happy.
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0: Good morning. Here are three things to know today. The first of the state's anchor program property tax relief payments for this year going out today. Renters and homeowners who applied will receive up to $1,500 for those earning up to $150,000 and $1,000 for up to $250,000 a year. Eligible residents can still apply online until November 2nd through the state's property tax relief portal. State Senator Vince Palestina and Assemblyman Don Guardian will hold an event to help residents with the form on September 22nd. Second at Brigantine Senior Center. A very sad accident out of Pleasantville Sunday night. A six-year-old boy wandered into the intersection of Black Horse Pike and Noah's Road, was struck by a car and died from his injuries. The vehicle that hit the boy, driven by a man from Pleasantville who remained at the scene and cooperated with police. Investigators have not yet said why the child was in the five-lane highway at 9:30 p.m. No charges have been announced. Assemblywoman Maureen Rowan and Assemblyman Don Guardian, both Atlantic County, held a hearing Monday on a bill that would allow a person to have a spouse or other close relative with a gambling addiction placed on the state's list of people who are banned from gambling in order to protect them from related bankruptcy. I'm Jill Myra. Here's South Jersey weather.
1: From the Town Square Weather Now Network, I'm Chief Meteorologist Dan Zarrow. I'm calling today a little taste of early fall weather. Of course, the official start of fall is only a week away at this point. This will be our coolest day of the week. You're especially feeling that this morning. It's crisp, it's dry. It'll be comfortable through this afternoon. We'll see sunshine to start and then a few clouds later on. High today, 74 degrees. Clear tonight, low of 60. Tomorrow, mostly sunny and a little bit warmer, high of 80. Get weather 24/7 wherever you are. 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
2: 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And a fine start to the morning, isn't it? 58 Little Lake Harbor, 60 in Villas, 60 and sunny on the boardwalk in Atlantic City. 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

0: The Light 96.9 Feel Good Morning Show. Rick Astley, who is out on tour and will be coming to Atlantic City a little later this year. Actually, maybe 2027. But I just saw the reading about it yesterday. I didn't realize that Rick was still active. But sure enough, it's Eddie Davis. How you doing? Good to have you along here this morning. I was sorry to hear the news that John Gigliotti, or Gig as he was known, for the tram car riding folks on the Wildwood Boardwalk had passed away this week. He was 97 years old, lived a heck of a life, and took that job as a tram car driver after he retired from 40 years with Conrail back in the early 90s. It was just something to keep him busy, and he liked it so much. Some people just don't like retiring, that he was still doing it 34 or so odd years later, and just retired this past May. Very well known, and really it turned into kind of his life's work in his older age, and he seems like he was quite a guy. So our condolences to his family. Coming up, the laugh track and the trend, and we'll play Eddie's Alphabet Challenge with Kamisha from Atlantic City. All that and a song from Alex Warren. We'll get right back. Stay there.
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1: 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And it's an older Pomeranian this week, Mr. Puff. Found stray in Ocean City. They say Mr. Puff gets along with just about every one and every animal at the Humane Society of Ocean City, so chances are he would work out well at your home. See Mr. Puff's photo on the Lake Facebook page, and please consider adopting. 96 minutes of continuous music coming up just before 9. Jill Myra's here now.
2: Could there be Easter eggs in the trend? That is coming up, but first, Lady Gaga and fiancé Michael Polanski welcome their first baby. Insiders claim that she's been trying since 2024. She's 40, he's 42. But there's no info on whether or not she had this baby herself, the name or the gender. It looks like a boy.
1: I've got the scoop. I have the scoop on the name. Oh, baby, yeah? Gaga.
2: Baby Gaga? I don't think so.
1: Lady Gaga and Baby Gaga.
2: Baby Gaga. So last night was the Emmys, and Apple TV horror comedy Widow's Bay dominated the night with 14 wins. Sally Field and Stephen Root making Emmys history. The Pitt, Jean Smart took home a lot of awards. And then there were the tributes to Catherine O'Hara and Dolly Parton and Rob Reiner. So it was emotional as well. But then there was that opening, Eddie, with Mariska Hargitay and Taylor Swift.
3: And I don't think everything is a clue.
4: It is to the Swifties.
3: I think what we're going to be looking for is hiding in plain sight. Saccharide, Aries, from the vineyard, north or south.
4: What did you just say?
3: I didn't say anything.

0: And now the Swifties are, their heads are exploding, deciphering those three things that she just went blurting out.
1: Yeah, I guess saccharide is sugar in a chemical term. Is that what it's all about?
0: Right. It's sugar. They said it refers to her first album. And that points to pop. I don't know. It's her first. And then it's got 10 letters. They always love to count the letters.
1: That's right. Yes, that's right.
0: So they're saying that October's the 10th month of the year. So that aligns with the 20th anniversary of her debut album.
1: Personally, I was cracking up that she brought the cat on because the cat is named Olivia Benson. That's her actual cat.
0: Because she's a huge fan of the show. And the cat meowed like right on time. I mean, that was great the way they threw that in there. It was good. But who knows? So she said north or south. That could be, you know, maybe a tease debut of whether she's going like with southern stuff, you know, like, and
1: or it could be just a bunch of gobbledygook,
0: which is the name of Lady Gaga's baby, actually. Gobbledygook.
1: Baby Gaga. Get it straight.
0: And that's the trend.
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1: From the Town Square Weather Now Network, I'm Chief Meteorologist Dan Zarrow. I'm calling today a little taste of early fall weather. Of course, the official start of fall is only a week away at this point. This will be our coolest day of the week. You're especially feeling that this morning. It's crisp, it's dry. It'll be comfortable through this afternoon. We'll see sunshine to start and then a few clouds later on. High today, 74 degrees. Clear tonight, low of 60. Tomorrow, mostly sunny and a little bit warmer, high of 80. Get weather 24/7 wherever you are. 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
2: There at the Atlantic City Post Office, Eddie Davis from Light 96.9. How you doing?
1: I remember. I'm fine.
2: Last time we talked, you said you wanted redemption for losing on the Alphabet Challenge.
1: This is redemption.
2: You were on one time before, and it didn't go so well. Remind me how the Alphabet Challenge went.
1: By one clue.
2: Oh, no.
1: My carriers called me jet lag for a week.
2: Jet lag.
1: Yes, that was the answer that
2: That's
1: I
2: the
1: missed.
2: One that got you, huh?
1: Yes, that was my name all week. I was jet lagged.
2: I've never heard anyone who was newly nicknamed by the clue on the alphabet challenge that they missed. That's too yes. funny. All right, jet lag. Well, let's get to it. So what do you do for the post office?
1: I am a clerk.
2: Yeah. You're in the actual post office in Atlantic City.
1: Yes, I'm in Lake City and Ventnor.
2: Oh, okay. All right. Well, you get around there, jet lag.
1: That's
2: okay.
1: Right.
2: Let's go through the rules here of the alphabet challenge so there's no misunderstanding. I'm going to give you 10 topics and 30 seconds to give me an example of each topic that starts with the letter we're using. And today, it's D as in dimple. So
1: okay.
2: All your words begin with D. The first answer you give me is the one I will accept. If you get stuck, you can pass, and we'll come back to that question. If you get all 10, I'm going to give you $50 in New Jersey lottery tickets, and I'm starting the clock right after I give you your first clue.
1: All right.
2: Good luck, Kamisha. Number one is the one who hands out the playing cards.
1: A deck. A dealer.
2: 10 years.
1: A decade.
2: The guy who spins the tracks of wax at the nightclub.
1: DJ.
2: Sleepy, ready to nod off.
1: Drowsy.
2: A house divided into two separate homes.
1: A duplex.
2: A place for supervising young kids during the workday.
1: Daycare.
2: Document proving you completed your course of study.
1: A diploma.
2: An off-the-road motorcycle.
1: Oh, damn.
2: Oh, man. It's taking too long, Kamisha.
1: Oh, my God.
2: Did you know an off-the-road motorcycle? That's a dirt bike.
1: Oh, dirt bike.
2: Yeah, and you got the others, although on the first one, you said deck instead of dealer, and technically that's not the first thing that I needed. So one way or the other, we have some issues here, jet lag.
1: I'm back in jet lag mode.
2: I'm just giving you a hard time.
1: Shoot me up.
2: You did a good job. It didn't quite work out, but I think you should try at least one more time here, Kamisha, and you'll have better results.
1: I
2: promise to do that. Thanks for spending a little time with me this morning here on the Light Morning Show.
1: Anytime, Eddie.
2: 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I'm looking for contestants right now to play Eddie.

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1: Michael Jackson, Sam Hunt, Belinda Carlisle, and Bruno Mars. 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Never knew.

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1: I mean, with the beautiful scenery, how could it not be? They just released a study naming the happiest states in the country. Hawaii came out on top. If you don't want to be miserable, they say, well, avoid West Virginia. They were at the bottom of the list.

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1: Okay, this might be the cutest thing you hear all week. It's Jana Michael. The Cape May Zoo is celebrating Red Panda Day, and their two red pandas, Wally and Ember, are asking kids for some old school fan mail. Kids can make a handmade card featuring their favorite red panda fact and some artwork. Send it to the zoo by September 19th. Wally and Ember will pick their favorites with the help of zookeepers, and the winner gets to meet a zookeeper, learn more about red pandas, and get a special photo opportunity. We've got all the details up for you right now on the app. Good luck.
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1: I mean, if you don't like a basketball analogy, we could say Michael Phelps or Simone Biles. 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
2: 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And I'll tell you what it is coming up in three songs.

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1: It doesn't have to be Michael Jordan. You can insert your own goat here. Simone Biles, Michael Phelps. Hey, it's Michelle Hart, and today I want you to brag on yourself a little bit. What are you the Michael Jordan of?
2: Baking bread.
3: Were you doing it before the pandemic?
2: Oh, yeah. I've been doing that for probably 10 years.
3: Favorite type of bread to make?
2: I usually just make white bread, and then I do make, like, zucchini breads and like the sweet bread.
3: Hey, the white bread is universal, though. You can use that for dipping in soup, sandwiches, makeshift hot dog bun.
2: Oh, yeah.
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96.9, South Jersey's best variety. 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
1: 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We're going to have the Bare Naked Ladies sing O Canada, too. 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
1: I mean, it's self-deprecating, but lately I've been the Michael Jordan of breaking things around my apartment. 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
2: Right? 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
1: So I guess the hot new trend for Halloween 2026 is Halloween advent calendars. And people are spending anywhere between $20 and $200 on these. Some of the coolest ones we've seen so far are a 24-day murder mystery advent calendar and an 80s horror movie calendar.

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1: Hey there, we're Joe and Jonna. 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
8: A new study shows alcohol may play a greater role in many cancer deaths than previously known. Researchers at the University of Miami Cancer Center say the percentage of cancer deaths linked to alcohol consumption has risen over 58% in people ages 20 and older over the last three decades. The lead author says there's no safe amount of alcohol consumption, saying it takes just one standard drink a day to boost cancer risk. More than 384,000 children end up in the ER every year in the U.S. due to dehydration. Amy Pridemore with Auburn University's College of Nursing says
9: they may not want to eat or drink as much, and that's really where we're looking at early dehydration.
8: She says children should make sure they're drinking enough before they start their sports activities for the day. Pridemore says once an athlete is thirsty, dehydration may already be present. Health update, I'm Sarah Lee Kessler.

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6: The Centers for Disease Control and Prevention is issuing a health alert regarding rabies. The CDC says there's been recent reports of increases in human exposures nationwide. The CDC says from July through August of this year, it's gotten about 17% more rabies-related inquiries than during the same time period last year. That includes reports of mass exposure events. The agency is reminding the public to avoid contact with wildlife and sick animals and seek medical help if bitten. A neurologist is highlighting a study that shows hanging out with the grandkids is great for brain health. Dr. Dylan Wendt with the Cleveland Clinic says grandparents who care for their grandchildren, including cooking for them, playing with them, and driving them, had better cognitive outcomes over time compared to others who do not care for grandkids.
7: Really, the lesson to take away here, staying busy and active, cognitively engaged, physically engaged, socially engaged, are ways that we can preserve our brain health.
6: The study involved 3,000 grandparents taking tests for memory and language skills. Health update, I'm Scott Pringle.

0: A new study shows alcohol may play a greater role in many cancer deaths than previously known. Researchers at the University of Miami Cancer Center say the percentage of cancer deaths linked to alcohol consumption has risen over 58% in people ages 20 and older over the last three decades. The lead author says there's no safe amount of alcohol consumption, saying it takes just one standard drink a day to boost cancer risk. More than 384,000 children end up in the ER every year in the U.S. due to dehydration. Amy Pridemore with Auburn University's College of Nursing says
1: they may not want to eat or drink as much, and that's really where we're looking at early dehydration.
0: She says children should make sure they're drinking enough before they start their sports activities for the day. Pridemore says once an athlete is thirsty, dehydration may already be present. Health update, I'm Sarah Lee Kessler.

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1: It doesn't have to be Michael Jordan. 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Simone Biles, Michael Phelps. Hey, it's Michelle Hart, and today I want you to brag on yourself a little bit. 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
8: Former Anthropic researcher Jacob Coxon says AI's capability could become quite scary within 6 months to a year. He made the comment on NBC's Meet the Press Sunday.
9: It helps to just think of building AI as sort of inviting an alien mind onto the planet. Mm-hmm. You're building a human level or superhuman level mind without understanding what it wants or thinks or the way it thinks.
8: He's urging people not to underestimate the power of AI technology. Anthropic has chosen October for its potential IPO. It now says that IPO will be with NASDAQ. It's another big win for NASDAQ, which scored the SpaceX listing earlier this year. That was valued at $1.75 trillion. Some estimates say Anthropic could beat that at $2 trillion. Oracle's about to spend $700 million on restructuring costs. At the same time, it's spending billions to stay up with the increasing demand for AI services. Part of the plan includes across-the-board job cuts. Tech Report, I'm Tammy Trujillo.
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0: OpenAI is calling for mandatory safety requirements for its artificial intelligence technology after a series of model hackings and warnings from researchers. Here's Matt Mattinson.
1: In a Wednesday blog post, OpenAI's chief global affairs officer said the industry has reached a new chapter in AI capabilities that necessitates new policies. The ChatGPT maker says it's hoping to work with Congress on national AI safety regulation. It comes after a safety researcher at Anthropic said the chance that AI kills all humans within the next decade is greater than 10%.
0: And Elon Musk is threatening to sue over Alex Gibney's new documentary about him. Musk's lawyer, Alex Spiro, says the film, suggesting that Musk influenced the 2024 election in President Trump's favor, reeks of defamation. Spiro claims it insinuates Musk used his Starlink satellites to sway the 2024 contest in favor of his ally, Trump. The nearly four-hour-long Musk film drew a standing ovation at the Venice Film Festival earlier this week. It's set to hit theaters in October. Tech Report, I'm Mark Mayfield.
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Here's a thought we haven't had yet today. 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Yes, they can. And we'll talk more about this glorious idea. But how does candy corn smell? 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I don't know. $3.45. 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

Light 96.9. Britney Spears' son, Jaden James, recently confirmed that Britney has not been cloned. There was an internet rumor that she'd been cloned. He said no. And the rest of us moms would love to be cloned, right? Here's Britney. While you think about that at work. Baby, can't you?

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1: From the Town Square Weather Now Network, I'm Chief Meteorologist Dan Zarrow. We've got a warming trend ahead with both daytime and nighttime temperatures on the rise through the rest of the week. There's a little bit of unsettled weather coming up, but nothing too impactful and nothing hazardous at all. Clear tonight. Low temperature will dip to around 60 degrees. Mostly sunny tomorrow with a high warming to 80. 83 on Thursday, partly sunny with a chance of an isolated late day shower. Sun and clouds Friday and warm, high of 82. Get weather 24/7 wherever you are. 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

0: Light 96.9. There's a new perfume called Ode to Candy Corn. And you think about candy corn, it doesn't have a scent, right? It's just orange. That's all it is. But this perfume, just in time for Halloween, is called Ode to Candy Corn. And they said it's, it swirls together notes of creamy vanilla, sponge sugar, and honey to capture the coziness of fall. And the essence of candy corn. So there you go. It's there if you want it. And Halloween candy is not cheap. So maybe you want to win some money. $25,000, in fact, on Thursday. 25K at work payday will be here.
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5: A new study shows alcohol may play a greater role in many cancer deaths than previously known. Researchers at the University of Miami Cancer Center say the percentage of cancer deaths linked to alcohol consumption has risen over 58% in people ages 20 and older over the last three decades. The lead author says there's no safe amount of alcohol consumption, saying it takes just one standard drink a day to boost cancer risk. More than 384,000 children end up in the ER every year in the U.S. due to dehydration. Amy Pridemore with Auburn University's College of Nursing says
6: they may not want to eat or drink as much, and that's really where we're looking at early dehydration.
5: She says children should make sure they're drinking enough before they start their sports activities for the day. Pridemore says once an athlete is thirsty, dehydration may already be present. Health update, I'm Sarah Lee Kessler.

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3: Amid new concerns that artificial intelligence could threaten humanity, one tech giant is delaying its stock offering. Rory O'Neill reports.
4: In an interview with Fortune, OpenAI CEO Sam Altman said that an initial public offering of stock right now would be, quote, ill-advised, citing work still needed on safety and alignment on how the AI industry and governments should work together. In an overnight post on X, Altman said humans could lose control of the future to AI, and he feared there could be a concentration of power in one person or in one tech company.
3: Oracle co-founder and executive chairman Larry Ellison canceling a planned $7.5 billion sale of company stock, the company not giving a reason for the change of heart. And Intel-backed AI construction firm BuildDots has raised $130 million in new financing. The startup uses AI to help speed up the construction of expensive mega projects like data centers, chip factories, and hospitals. Tech Report, I'm Mark Mayfield.
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0: Says
1: they may not want to eat or drink as much, and that's really where we're looking at early dehydration.
0: She says children should make sure they're drinking enough before they start their sports activities for the day. Pridemore says once an athlete is thirsty, dehydration may already be present. Health update, I'm Sarah Lee Kessler.
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96.9. 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Me too. I mean, it's cheap. It's delicious. You get just plain old American cheese and put it on the toast, or maybe get more elaborate. But today is officially Cheese Toast Day, so we're celebrating today like we have since the 90s. 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

light, 96.9. So I'm not doing fantasy football this year because I get too obsessive about it. My best friend needs help, and so I'm helping her, and now I'm getting obsessive about it again. But good luck to your fantasy team. The Goo Goo Dolls from Buffalo, they'll play Thursday night.

0: Amid new concerns that artificial intelligence could threaten humanity, one tech giant is delaying its stock offering. Rory O'Neill reports.
1: In an interview with Fortune, OpenAI CEO Sam Altman said that an initial public offering of stock right now would be, quote, ill-advised, citing work still needed on safety and alignment on how the AI industry and governments should work together. In an overnight post on X, Altman said humans could lose control of the future to AI, and he feared there could be a concentration of power in one person or in one tech company.
0: Oracle co-founder and executive chairman Larry Ellison canceling a planned $7.5 billion sale of company stock, the company not giving a reason for the change of heart. And Intel-backed AI construction firm BuildDots has raised $130 million in new financing. The startup uses AI to help speed up the construction of expensive mega projects like data centers, chip factories, and hospitals. Tech Report, I'm Mark Mayfield.
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From the Town Square Weather Now Network, I'm Chief Meteorologist Dan Zarrow. We've got a warming trend ahead with both daytime and nighttime temperatures on the rise through the rest of the week. There's a little bit of unsettled weather coming up, but nothing too impactful and nothing hazardous at all. Clear tonight, low temperature will dip to around 60 degrees. Mostly sunny tomorrow with a high warming to 80. 83 on Thursday, partly sunny with a chance of an isolated late day shower. Sunning clouds Friday and warm, high of 82. Get weather 24/7 wherever you are. 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

Light 96.9. Are you a speedwagon at work? And some critical skills coming up in the next 5 years at the office. Problem-solving skills, adaptability, communication skills, and critical thinking, according to people who figure out these things. But it's kind of vague, isn't it? I mean, problem-solving, probably figuring out who stole your lunch out of the break room fridge. And then communication skills, don't reply all ever. Right? There are things we can learn, probably, and be better at work. And also know how to deal with AI. Taylor Swift up next. Now the-

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4: A new study shows alcohol may play a greater role in many cancer deaths than previously known. Researchers at the University of Miami Cancer Center say the percentage of cancer deaths linked to alcohol consumption has risen over 58% in people ages 20 and older over the last three decades. The lead author says there's no safe amount of alcohol consumption, saying it takes just one standard drink a day to boost cancer risk. More than 384,000 children end up in the ER every year in the U.S. due to dehydration. Amy Pridemore with Auburn University's College of Nursing says
5: they may not want to eat or drink as much, and that's really where we're looking at early dehydration.
4: She says children should make sure they're drinking enough before they start their sports activities for the day. Pridemore says once an athlete is thirsty, dehydration may already be present. Health update, I'm Sarah Lee Kessler.

0: next decade is greater than 10%.
1: And Elon Musk is threatening to sue over Alex Gibney's new documentary about him. Musk's lawyer, Alex Spiro, says the film, suggesting that Musk influenced the 2024 election in President Trump's favor, reeks of defamation. Spiro claims it insinuates Musk used his Starlink satellites to sway the 2024 contest in favor of his ally, Trump. The nearly four-hour-long Musk film drew a standing ovation at the Venice Film Festival earlier this week. It's set to hit theaters in October. Tech Report, I'm Mark Mayfield.
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2: There are 10 cases of Legionnaire's disease, one death and three hospitalizations linked to the latest outbreak in New York City. It's in two zip codes in the Bronx. Mayor Mamdani's administration says health officials are moving aggressively to contain the spread. All the cooling towers that have tested positive, including one at Yankee Stadium, will be cleaned and disinfected. A neurologist in Ohio says taking care of the grandkids is good for grandparents' brain health.
3: Dr. Dylan Went with the Cleveland Clinic says grandparents who care for their grandchildren, including cooking for them, playing with them, and driving them, had better cognitive outcomes over time compared to those who don't care for grandkids.
4: Staying busy and active, cognitively engaged, physically engaged, socially engaged, are ways that we can preserve our brain health.
3: The study involved 3,000 grandparents taking tests for memory and language skills. I'm Scott Pringle.
2: Health update. I'm Sarah Lee Kessler.

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Officially, the first day of fall is 1 week away. September 22nd, the autumnal equinox. We've had Labor Day, so it kind of feels like we're into pumpkin spice already. But officially, September 22nd.

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0: Former Anthropic researcher Jacob Coxon says AI's capability could become quite scary within 6 months to a year. He made the comment on NBC's Meet the Press Sunday.
1: It helps to just think of building AI as sort of inviting an alien mind onto the planet. You're building a human level or superhuman level mind without understanding what it wants or thinks or the way it thinks.
0: He's urging people not to underestimate the power of AI technology. Anthropic has chosen October for its potential IPO. It now says that IPO will be with NASDAQ. It's another big win for NASDAQ, which scored the SpaceX listing earlier this year. That was valued at $1.75 trillion. Some estimates say Anthropic could beat that at $2 trillion. Oracle's about to spend $700 million on restructuring costs. At the same time, it's spending billions to stay up with the increasing demand for AI services. Part of the plan includes across-the-board job cuts. Tech Report, I'm Tammy Trujillo.
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0: 96.9. Remember back in the day when you collected ticket stubs? I mean, you went to Dillard's in the mall at 10 o'clock on a Saturday morning to buy the concert tickets, and they were actual paper tickets, and then you went to the show, and you saved the stub and put it on the fridge as a souvenir. Or maybe it's still in your 1994 scrapbook. Boomers and Gen X used to collect those things, and also baseball cards and Cabbage Patch dolls. That made the list of collections from back in the day. Remember how they smelled, the powdery heads, Cabbage Patch dolls? Anyway, maybe you had Catherine, Thad, Alex, and a preemie Cabbage Patch doll. Jewelry, coins, and fine china, things that people don't collect anymore. But maybe you buy it back off of eBay with your new money, $25,000 on Thursday. 25K at work payday will be here.
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2: From ABC News Tech Trends, companies like Meta, Amazon, and Google all rely on data centers.
3: So there's the computers, there's the storage, and then there's networking to move the data around.
2: Cliff Stein is a professor of industrial operations research and computer science at Columbia University. He says these big buildings full of computer hardware consume a lot of energy and generate a lot of heat, which has forced companies to get creative.
3: You know, you locate your data center in Iceland, right? And it's naturally cooler in the environment. But then your data is further away, right? So there are costs and benefits to all these things. They've talked about putting them underwater even.
2: And while data centers haven't moved underwater yet, Stein is hopeful all this attention will prompt greener thinking.
3: As these things mature a little bit, there is an opportunity to think about how to do it in a more energy efficient manner and use some of these greener technologies.
2: With Tech Trends, I'm Mike Debusky, ABC News.

0: There are 10 cases of Legionnaires' disease, one death and three hospitalizations linked to the latest outbreak in New York City. It's in two zip codes in the Bronx. Mayor Mamdani's administration says health officials are moving aggressively to contain the spread. All the cooling towers that have tested positive, including one at Yankee Stadium, will be cleaned and disinfected. A neurologist in Ohio says taking care of the grandkids is good for grandparents' brain health.
1: Dr. Dylan Went with the Cleveland Clinic says grandparents who care for their grandchildren, including cooking for them, playing with them, and driving them, had better cognitive outcomes over time compared to those who don't care for grandkids.
2: Staying busy and active, cognitively engaged, physically engaged, socially engaged, are ways that we can preserve our brain health.
1: The study involved 3,000 grandparents taking tests for memory and language skills. I'm Scott Pringle.
0: Health Update. I'm Sarah Lee Kessler.
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It looks so good. It's on my list. 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

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About 30% of daters admit they've gone on a foodie call. 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
1: There are 10 cases of Legionnaires' disease, one death and three hospitalizations linked to the latest outbreak in New York City. It's in two zip codes in the Bronx. Mayor Mamdani's administration says health officials are moving aggressively to contain the spread. All the cooling towers that have tested positive, including one at Yankee Stadium, will be cleaned and disinfected. A neurologist in Ohio says taking care of the grandkids is good for grandparents' brain health.
2: Dr. Dylan Went with the Cleveland Clinic says grandparents who care for their grandchildren, including cooking for them, playing with them, and driving them, had better cognitive outcomes over time compared to those who don't care for grandkids.
3: Staying busy and active, cognitively engaged, physically engaged, socially engaged, are ways that we can preserve our brain health.
2: The study involved 3,000 grandparents taking tests for memory and language skills. I'm Scott Pringle.
1: Health update. I'm Sarah Lee Kessler.

0: will be cleaned and disinfected. A neurologist in Ohio says taking care of the grandkids is good for grandparents' brain health.
1: Dr. Dylan Went with the Cleveland Clinic says grandparents who care for their grandchildren, including cooking for them, playing with them, and driving them, had better cognitive outcomes over time compared to those who don't care for grandkids.
2: Staying busy and active, cognitively engaged, physically engaged, socially engaged, are ways that we can preserve our brain health.
1: The study involved 3,000 grandparents taking tests for memory and language skills. I'm Scott Pringle.
0: Health Update. I'm Sarah Lee Kessler.

0: From the Town Square Weather Now Network, I'm Chief Meteorologist Dan Zarrow. We've got a warming trend ahead with both daytime and nighttime temperatures on the rise through the rest of the week. There's a little bit of unsettled weather coming up, but nothing too impactful and nothing hazardous at all. Clear tonight. Low temperature will dip to around 60 degrees. Mostly sunny tomorrow with a high warming to 80. 83 on Thursday, partly sunny with a chance of an isolated late day shower. Sun and clouds Friday and warm, high of 82. Get weather 24/7 wherever you are. 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

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Question for you. Did you sell Girl Scout cookies when you were a kid? Yes. I was a brownie, I think, for a couple years. And the tag-alongs, I sold a lot of those, and I ate a lot of those, too. It was kind of fun to sell Girl Scout cookies. They'll be coming back in January with a couple new flavors. There's one allergy-free oatmeal cookie and also a cookie for dogs. It's some sort of blueberry concoction for dogs. Finally, the pets can eat the cookies with us. And that's another reason to buy 15 boxes from the neighbor and feel good about that. So the dog Girl Scout cookie will happen in January. And you're going to have a lot more money by then, right? $25,000? $25,000 at work payday will be here Thursday. Think fast.

0: Good evening. Welcome to the Delilah Show. Who is this?
1: It's Journey.
0: Journey?
1: Yes, ma'am.
0: Welcome aboard. What can I do for you?
1: First off, I want to say I love your show so much, Delilah. I've been listening since I was like 10 years old, and this is the first time I get to call. If you could, I'd like you to play a song for my mama.
0: Listen to you with the sweet voice and mama's boy. What's your mama's name?
1: My mama's name is Lisa.
0: Tell me about your mother.
1: I love her so much. For the longest time, she was told she couldn't have kids, you know, and I was what they call her a rainbow baby. And so we've really been close for like the longest time. And I want to play a song for her tonight just to let her know I love her.

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Hi there. Come in. Where the heck have you been? Welcome home. Maybe you saw my little video on TikTok.

0: The Centers for Disease Control and Prevention is issuing a health alert regarding rabies. The CDC says there's been recent reports of increases in human exposures nationwide. The CDC says from July through August of this year, it's gotten about 17% more rabies-related inquiries than during the same time period last year. That includes reports of mass exposure events. The agency is reminding the public to avoid contact with wildlife and sick animals and seek medical help if bitten. A neurologist is highlighting a study that shows hanging out with the grandkids is great for brain health. Dr. Dylan Wendt with the Cleveland Clinic says grandparents who care for their grandchildren, including cooking for them, playing with them, and driving them, had better cognitive outcomes over time compared to others who do not care for grandkids.
1: Really, the lesson to take away here, staying busy and active, cognitively engaged, physically engaged, socially engaged, are ways that we can preserve our brain health.
0: The study involved 3,000 grandparents taking tests for memory and language skills. Health update, I'm Scott Pringle.